Britt Taylor there from the Kentucky Blue album, Love's Never Been That Good To Me. I said seemed, it's been. Love's Never Been That Good To Me. And before that, Ain't A Hard Living. Here's Kaylee Lee Hutchinson now. This is Devil Woman.

Adele and Andy there, Behind Your Eyes, and before that Caleb Lee Hutchinson, quite a rocky one there, isn't it? Devil Woman. And here's Spencer Hatcher. This is Drink You Gone.

0: could go wrong?
1: Julia Cole there, What Could Go Wrong, and before that Spencer Hatcher, Drink You Gone. Let's back to my featured album, Britt Taylor, Kentucky Blue. This is For a Night and Best We Can Do.

couple of tracks from my featured album there. That was The Best We Can Do, and For a Night, Britt Taylor, Kentucky Blue. Here's Kaylee Nicole, Is It Just Me?

That was Carla Rae and Brand New Way, and before that, Lauren Elena, Thick as Thieves. Here's Chantelle Ogden. She'd done a live session a few years ago now for me, and this is On a Haystack.

Chantelle Ogden there on a haystack, and you've been listening to This Is My Country with Alan Hare. Thanks a lot for listening. I hope you've all enjoyed the show. There is a This Is My Country Facebook page, or you can email me at alanhare@gmail.com. Till next week, take care. Bye for now.

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